Mama was a baby when she had me, just like my daddy. My mama lost her mama to the sky, and sometimes you could see it in her eyes, and sometimes you could smell it on her breath. Sometimes she get to talking with her chest, 'cause sometimes the world don't do you right, the love don't hold you tight, the home ain't there at night. I guess that's why we walk by faith.

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0: 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Entertaining Europe.
1: Well, hi! Isn't that McDonald's hamburger delicious?
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Weeks after Corintha returned home, the smoke was so heavy you tasted it in water.

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3: 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She followed him and soon found herself falling to her.

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Lots of prayers, long distance, but life's not as fair for a child with a problem parent. 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We all rise and decline. I don't wanna live a life they design. Take my time, so they only see me in the right state of mind. 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

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Wise winds and howls drowning out my father's. 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Just allow me, man.

this London jaw grind. Take it easy. 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And what a joy to buck up upon him at the carnival today. To hear him speak about the dancers and the bands at the Paramount.

at least nothing I could put in a poem. Instead, he showed me photographs with the dashiki and the fez, with Michael X at the ambiance.